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0: 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Let's have a look at something is in order.
1: Yes, if something is in order, well, it's a good thing to do, or it's the right thing to do. It's what we want or what we need.
0: Something is in order라고 하면은 정말 이게 좀그 마땅하다 이런 뜻이 있어요. So when cleaning was in order, that's when they would clean.
1: Yes, exactly. When that's when it was right to clean. It was a good time to clean. I should say, be careful again of in order, because if we put nouns before it, the dolls were in order. That doesn't mean that they were right. That just means they were in a line or in the right spot. So that's another confusion that could be there.
0: Yes, indeed. In order, again, has several different usages. In this case, when we say cleaning was in order, that means cleaning was needed, right?
1: Needed or
0: Or
1: desired.
0: desired, okay. 그래서 지금은 딱 청소하기에 아주 딱 마땅한, 필요한 시기였다. 이런 뜻으로 cleaning was in order. But sometimes when you say something is in order, 그러면 차례대로 나열돼 있다가 될 수도 있어요.
1: My pencils are in order.
0: Are they?
1: Yes, from red through to green.
0: Ooh, very nice. What about to fire something up?
1: Now this comes from very old-fashioned machinery, but we use it for modern technology too. If you think of how a car starts, and Sue, you're a driver, if it's not an electric car but a gasoline car, how does it start?
0: Well, you turn on the engine.
1: Oh yeah, what happens when you turn the key?
0: It makes a sound.
1: Not just a sound, it makes a spark
0: Oh,
1: that
0: okay.
1: starts that combustion. It's a combustion engine.
0: Ah,
1: So you fire it up.
0: I
1: It's that
0: see.
1: use of fire, use of a spark. So when we fire something up, we're getting it going. We're starting the machine, whatever it is.
0: 아, 그렇군요. To fire something up라는 것은 기계를 작동시킨다라는 뜻입니다. 그래서 Grassley would fire up Beth when cleaning was in order. 그래서 이제 청소 좀 해야겠다. 청소하기에 적절한 시기가 되면은 Beth를 작동시켰습니다. Right. And he also made a habit of posting about Beth.
1: Yes, and if you make a habit out of something, it means you try to make it into a habit. You try to do it regularly. In this case, he already tried and he did it. He always posted about Beth. It was one of the things people noticed about Senator Grassley on social media.
0: Make a habit of something. 무언가를 습관적으로 하다. 아니면 뭐 이런 습관을 들이다. 그래서 Grassley made a habit of posting about Beth. 종종 Beth에 대해서 소셜미디어에다가 글을 올렸습니다. Let's take a break. 다시 한번 퀴즈 주세요.
1: Which of the following is not a correct set of a trademark name and its meaning as a verb? Number one, FedEx, to send something quickly by courier. Number two, Xerox, to zip up something or someone. Number three, Google, to search online.
0: 지금 바로 정답을 샵1045와 반디와 유튜브로 보내주세요. 샵1045는 짧은 문자 50원, 긴 문자 100원의 이용료가 듭니다.
1: No copying other people's answers, Sue. No copying.
0: Hint 나갔습니다. Happy Heart 들을게요. Andy Williams.

0: Really? Oh, this means really long life.
1: Yeah.
0: And it then goes on to say, normally a cordless vacuum is good for about 5 years.
1: Yeah, and if something is good for a specific amount of time, that's how long it will last, or that's how long it will work. For example, we talk about phones, sadly, are usually only good for a few years,
0: Yeah.
1: then they get too slow. Computers as
0: Exactly.
1: well. In fact, most appliances these days don't last for 49 years. We can use it for food as well, how long something will be good for, how long it will last.
0: Exactly. 스마트폰 예시를 들어주셨는데, 보통 여러분은 몇년 정도 쓰세요, 요즘에? 뭐 2년에 한 번씩 그 약정에 따라서 바꾸시는 분들도 계시고, 좀더 길게 쓰시는 분들도 계시지만, 뭐 20년 이렇게는 우리가 못 쓰잖아요. 10년도 뭐 상당히 긴 기간인데. 그래서 그럴 때, 스마트폰이 한 2, 3년 정도면은, 뭐, 더 이상 못 써. Smartphones are only good for about 2 to 3 years. 이렇게 말할 수 있어요.
1: Yes, or it may be a pencil is only good for a few months. If you write a lot, it'll
0: Yeah.
1: wear out.
0: 그래요. 그래서 얼마만큼 쓸수 있다라는 표현으로 to be good for 그리고 기간. So a pencil is good for a few months if you write every day. But if you don't write often, a pencil can be good for a year, 2 years.
1: Exactly. Yeah, and not just in things wearing out, it can be that something has an expiry date, like parking permission. Your parking permission is good for the next 6 months.
0: Yes, indeed. 주차를 한 6개월 동안 하실 수 있는 티켓입니다.
1: 네.
0: 그러면은 this ticket allows you to park for 6 months. It is good for 6 months. 이렇게 얘기할 수 있습니다. And what about the word demise?
1: Well, demise means death. It's the end of something coming to an end. So it could be, we can talk about the demise of a vacuum cleaner means it doesn't work anymore. The demise of a business, it goes bust, it goes bankrupt. But usually when we talk about demise, it's going to be referring to death of something.
0: 무언가의 끝, 사망, 종말 이런 것들이 다 demise, spelled D-E-M-I-S-E. So in this case, we're talking about Beth's demise.
1: Yes, and of course, a vacuum cleaner can't actually die.
0: No.
1: It's just broken, doesn't work anymore.
0: Exactly. 마지막 단락 가볼게요.
1: But within hours of Grassley's announcement, others in politics had begun to take note and to offer condolences. Sorry for your loss, Senator. Josh Turek, a Democratic state representative in Iowa, running for the state's other U.S. Senate seat, wrote Saturday evening on social media. Sounds like Beth had a heck of a run.
0: 그레슬리 의원의 베스 사망 포스트가 올라온 지몇 시간도 채 지나지 않아서 정계의 다른 인사들도 여기에 주목하기 시작하고 조의를 표하기 시작했습니다. 그중 아이오와주 민주당 주 하원 의원이자 주 내에 다른 연방 상원 의석에 현재 출마 중인 조쉬 터렉은 토요일 저녁 다음과 같이 소셜미디어에 글을 썼습니다. 의원님, 유가족께 깊은 애도를 표합니다. 베스 씨가 정말 멋진 생을 살았던 것 같네요. Alright. So people have been offering their condolences.
1: Yes, the same way that in Korea, when someone passes away, we'll send a message or make a call or go to see someone in person, we will offer our condolences. We say, sorry for your loss, or I'm so sorry, I heard about what happened. We're giving sympathy to someone and we're expressing how sorry we are about what has happened to them.
0: 자, 조의를 표합니다. We offer our condolences. This is a phrase you should just memorize
1: Yes.
0: as is because they go together. Offer condolences. I would like to offer my condolences. We would like to offer our condolences. 그런 식으로요. 여기서는 many people have been offering condolences. 자, 조의를 표했습니다. 그러면서 마지막에 이렇게 댓글을 썼어요. Wow, sounds like Beth had a heck of a run.
1: Yeah, and when we talk about a run in this context, is the amount of time someone or something had lasted. I mean, EBS Morning Special has been running for over a quarter century now. That's a very long run, yes. we can say. So it's just about the amount of time someone or something has been working or doing something.
0: A run. 명사인데요.

0: Start your day with Morning Special. It's time to have a look at today's idiom. What is it, Paul?
1: Today's idiom is... flip the script.
0: 네, 이번 idiom은 to flip the script입니다. 기대를 뒤엎다라는 뜻인데요. 다이얼로그를 통해 소개해드릴게요. 오늘 폴쌤은 호텔에서 면접을 보고 있고 제가 면접관입니다. Let's have a listen. Idiom package to flip the script. Hello, Mr. Matthews, is it? Please take a seat. You have a very interesting and varied background, I see. To start, I see you went to an IT high school.
1: Yes, that is correct. I spent those 3 years learning about software development, coding, and computer networks.
0: Interesting. And then your path changed completely. You chose to major in literature and minor in veterinary science at university?
1: That is correct. I wanted to study human feelings and storytelling through books. At the same time, I love animals and science, so the veterinary minor kept my scientific interests alive.
0: Fascinating. It says here that after that you got a Master of Business Administration and several English teaching certificates.
1: Exactly. At first my goal was to teach English abroad. However, I quickly realized that if I wanted to manage big hotels or educational programs later, I really needed to understand business strategy.
0: Your resume also says your current hobbies are acting in theater and hosting a local book club. You constantly shift between completely different fields, I've just noticed. Why have you chosen so many different paths?
1: I get excited by entirely new challenges. I have always been a very curious person at heart, and instead of seeing these fields as separate, I think each one teaches me a new way to solve problems.
0: Fair enough. Let's move on to one of our standard important questions. Why do you want to work for our hotel?
1: Your luxury hotel is a famous leader in guest services. I want to use my diverse skills to maximize value for your business while fitting into your excellent team to help the hotel grow.
0: Okay, let's stop there. Everything on paper tells me you are so far the best candidate for this job, but I'm afraid I'm not really buying it.
1: Oh?
0: So am I going to flip the script and ask you this instead? What do you think our hotel is missing compared to our top competitors?
1: That is definitely an unexpected question. To be completely honest, your main competitor just launched a very easy mobile app. Guests can check in automatically and text the front desk 24/7.
0: Okay, do continue.
1: By comparison, your hotel still uses slow website forms and physical paperwork at the front desk, and it honestly feels outdated. If you do not update your technology soon, I think younger travellers are going to be choosing other hotels because they want convenience.
0: That's a very bold critique.
1: Oh, sorry! No, I apologise if that sounded too blunt. I'm only saying it because of my IT background that tells me your technology is behind. But my literature background reminds me that guests just want a smooth, welcoming story. Plus, my animal science minor means I can help you design better pet-friendly packages to beat the competition. I truly believe my mixed background can help you fix this gap.
0: No need to apologise at all. That is actually exactly the kind of fresh perspective we need on this team. And maybe sounding a little less robotic.
1: What do you mean? It was in the script. I was told to do it like
0: that. Yes, you were. All right. So to flip the script, so I think in today's dialogue I said something like, I'm going to flip the script. What does that mean?
1: Yes, if you flip the script, you're turning things on their head. You're doing things completely different. You're reversing the situation, whatever it might be, doing a complete 180. So instead of it being the normal old thing or the same predictable old thing, you're going to do it differently. So we use it when things aren't going well, or when we want to change things up. We're going to flip the script.
0: 역발상을 하다가 될 수도 있고요. 지금 상대방이 기대했던 것과는 다르게 내가 어떤 행동을 하겠다는 것을 예고하는 겁니다.
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1: yeah.
0: and ask you if you can tell me what's missing in our hotel. 이런 식으로 전혀 예상하지 못한 질문을 했어요. And then you gave a very good answer.
1: Thank you very much.
0: Okay, so where does it come from?
1: Well, it comes from back in the 80s with graffiti. And to flip the script was basically to put your tag, your script, over someone else's, meaning you took the narrative, you took the lead, you won the competition.
0: Ah, all right. And similar expressions?
1: I think turn the tables is often used to rewrite the narrative, do a complete 180, or even move the goalposts.
0: Ooh, turn the tables, rewrite the narrative, do a complete 180, or move the goalposts. 이번 idiom은 flip the script였습니다. 자, 사연 좀 볼까요? 김은숙 님이 우리 빵지술래와 관련된 사연인데 빵술래는 부산 빵천동입니다. 놀러오세요 하셨는데요. 아, 부산 남천동에 있는 빵집거리를 말씀하시는 것 같아요.
1: 아, fantastic. 오. 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
0: 저도 말로만 들어봤는데 좋습니다. 이종우님, I've lived in Daejeon for more than 30 years. Honestly, it was somewhat embarrassing when our neighborhood bakery suddenly started to be so popular. But thanks to all the Bangji Sule people, Daejeon now has become quite active and it feels like a young city. Wish all the visitors have a wonderful time in Daejeon. 하셨습니다.
1: Yeah, it's amazing what can make a city popular, and I'm so happy it's bringing growth and happiness to Daejeon.
0: 그래요. All right, well, thank you all for your messages. Thank you, Paul, for your time this morning.
1: Thank you. I'll see you very soon.
0: 네, 지금까지 폴 선생님이었고요. 저는 최수진이었습니다. 오늘의 마지막 곡으로 98 Degrees, My Everything 들려드릴게요. Have a great one, and we'll see you in 22 hours.

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She loves the sea and her people.

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2: 영어 회화 level 3 power English.
3: Welcome to the show, everybody.
2: Hi, everyone. I'm Kristen Cho.
3: And I'm Cameron Word.
2: So, how are you, Cameron? How are you doing?
3: I'm doing good.
2: How are you holding up, as we say? And listeners, when we say, how are you holding up? This is a good expression to know. And it's a little unique in the sense that it's not just how are you. But what does it mean? How are you holding up?
3: Yes. Mm. So often, how are you holding up is when you want to ask how someone is doing, mm-hmm. but you expect maybe there is something difficult going on.
2: Right.
3: And you're saying, are you dealing with the difficult situation well?
2: That's right. That's right. So, like, because we've had all the heat, how are you holding up in this extreme heat?
3: Yes.
2: That's like in the summer because right. it's hot, right? So, yeah, how are you holding up?
3: I'm doing pretty well.
2: Good.
3: But it is so hot, it's hard to, like, cook.
2: I have not been cooking this month, Cameron.
3: I made them.
2: And you know I love cooking.
3: You do.
2: Yeah.
3: That's a big deal.
2: That's a big deal for the whole family. They're like, is there anything to eat? No, I just have to order.
3: There's some chips in yeah, the in the pantry.
2: Yeah.
3: Yeah, I made the mistake mm-hmm. of turning on my oven this week, my new oven that I got.
2: Oh.
3: And it just made my whole apartment
2: so hot.
3: So hot.
2: Because it emits the heat.
3: Yes.
2: Yeah. Everything gets hot around it.
3: It was immediate regret. but other than that, yes, I am holding up well.
2: Okay. Mm. All right. Very good. We are going to the original farmer's market in Los Angeles. Now, we've heard of the term farmer's market, and that doesn't just mean, you know, Los Angeles, but all around the country, there are farmers market. What kind of market is that?
3: It is a market originally uh-huh. where farmers mm-hmm. or craftspeople, mm. they would go to a neighborhood, they would set up a little stand mm. and they would sell directly to people.
2: Right.
3: So it wasn't going through a supermarket.
2: Yes, that's right. And

0: these are really popular in Los Angeles. And so every like city, well, it's the LA County, but Santa Monica, different parts of the county, they have their own farmers market. Mm-hmm. And you can see the local produce there, and it's very fresh. Now, today, this farmers market doesn't have that vibe, but it was the original farmers market. A lot of restaurants there and some produce, too. But basically, it's already established. Okay, it's a permanent fixture. Okay, so that's where we're going. Here are some expressions that we're going to cover. If something has character.
1: So this can have a couple of meanings. Here, though, we're talking about something being kind of unique or special. It has a characteristic that makes it interesting.
0: Aha. Uh-huh. Now, hard to believe is pretty easy to figure out.
1: Yeah.
0: Yeah. It's, I don't believe it.
1: It's surprising.
0: It's surprising.
1: Or, I think that might be a lie.
0: Oh, okay.
1: Possibly.
0: A lie.
1: Mm.
0: Okay. Make it a thing.
1: So this is whenever there is an action that you try to make a habit, you try to make a routine.
0: Mm-hmm.
1: You're going to make it a thing.
0: Make it a thing. Let's see how it's used. Let's go ahead and listen to our power dialogue.
2: This place has so much character. Fresh food, amazing energy. I absolutely love it here.
3: It's been here since the 1930s. People have been coming back for generations.
2: You can really tell. It feels like a genuine community, not just another market.
3: The kids went straight for the crepes. Their favorite, of course.
2: From oil field to crepe stands. Hard to believe how much this place has changed.
3: Right. We should make this a thing and come back every weekend.
0: Please join us on page 92. And by the way, our title today is Home is the New Abroad. So every Tuesdays is the same title, and today is part three. Let's begin. Jess says, this place has so much character, fresh food, amazing energy. I absolutely love it here. So if you arrive at a place and say, oh, it has such character or it has so much character, is it a nice place?
1: Potentially.
0: Ah.
1: In the same way, you can say something is unique.
0: Yeah.
1: And it's a good thing or a bad thing.
0: Ah.
1: Right?
0: Yes, that is true.
1: Like you can do this in Korean as well. Ah, 특이하다.
0: Oh.
1: Right? 독특하다.
0: Like, 독특하다, yeah.
1: Depending on the depending on how you say it, it could be, oh, this is interesting
0: cool.
1: and new
0: mm-hmm.
1: and unique.
0: Mm-hmm.
1: Or it can mean, ooh, this is weird.
0: Weird, yeah.
1: In a nice way, right?
0: Mm-hmm.
1: When you say something has character, you're saying that something is special, it's different,
0: mm-hmm.
1: it's not boring.
0: Yeah.
1: There is something worth looking at,
0: mm-hmm.
1: right?
0: Yeah.
1: So it is, in this case, a good thing
0: mm-hmm.
1: because I feel when we are traveling or when we are wanting to have a nice weekend, we're looking for special places.
0: Mm.
1: We aren't looking for something that
0: boring.
1: Looks like everything else.
0: Yeah. Because we want to escape.
1: Right.
0: We want something new.
1: When you go to, let's say you want to get coffee at a nice place,
0: mm-hmm.
1: you usually don't go to like a chain coffee store.
0: Mm-hmm.
1: You try and go to like a local coffee shop.
0: Yeah.
1: And you also don't want that coffee shop to look like every other coffee shop.
0: You want it to have character.
1: Yeah, you want it to have character.
0: Yeah.
1: Something different.
0: Something different. Okay, so this place has a lot of character. And of course, there's food, nice energy. And Marco says, it's been here since the 1930s. People have been coming back for generations. So that farmer's market is right next to a huge like shopping area called The Grove.
1: Ah.
0: Yeah, so it's right there. And Jess says what?
1: You can really tell. It feels like a genuine community, not just another market.
0: So when Jess says you can really tell, this word tell, I can tell, this is something we use all the time. What are you saying?
1: So tell here is actually about seeing something.
0: Yeah.
1: When she says you can really tell, she's saying it looks like it.
0: Mm-hmm.
1: Marco says it's been here since the 1930s.
0: Mm.
1: And she says, Yeah, it looks like it's been here since the 1930s.
0: Yeah, like I can see that.
1: It's kind of old.
0: Yeah. So everyone, tell, T-E-L-L, you know, you're not telling someone something, but in this case, it looks like it. Okay. It has a genuine community. We know community.
1: Yes.
0: Okay. Why is a genuine community?
1: So genuine here means real, honest, truthful. Because community is a word we use very often now.
0: Sure.
1: Right?
0: Yeah.
1: And it used to have a very specific meaning, like the people.
0: The neighborhood.
1: The neighborhood in your small little town.
0: Sure.
1: And there was this feeling of like working together.
0: Yeah.
1: And the bonds and the friendships. Now we use this word community.
0: Just very generally.
1: Very generally. Mm. And you don't really know the people, but you're like, eh. Yeah, it's kind of like a fake community.
0: Yeah, that's very interesting. Yeah, times have changed. Mm. That sort of communal community feeling has disappeared.
1: Like, I literally don't know anybody in the building that I live in.
0: Me too.
1: I could not, even their faces.
0: Really?
1: I don't know what their faces look like.
0: Okay.
1: And I should, because we live in the same building.
0: Mm-hmm.
1: So that's not a genuine community.
0: Okay. That's why we have the word genuine here. It's
1: yes.
0: like a real, original, old-fashioned community. Okay. So Marco says, the kids went straight for the crepes, their favorite, of course. So there are places, little kind of stalls. I wouldn't say full-on restaurants, but stalls. Kind of like how we would have a tteokbokki stall?
1: Mm-hmm.
0: That kind of feel. So what does Jess say?
1: From oil field to crepe stands, hard to believe how much this place has changed.
0: Yeah, so this place was originally an oil field.
1: Mm-hmm.
0: Mm-hmm. So hard to believe how much this place has changed. So when you say hard to believe, it's like, oh, I don't believe it. Is that what it means?
1: It can mean that.
0: Uh-huh.
1: So here, Jess is using it to say it's surprising.
0: Yes.
1: Or this is so unrealistic, but it happened.
0: Mm-hmm.
1: Like I said earlier in the intro, it can mean, I think you're lying.
0: Yeah, that's hard to believe.
1: That's hard to believe.
0: Yeah, that excuse is hard to believe.
1: Well, I don't believe it in that case. But here, it's more like, wow, this is unreal.
0: Wow, very surprising. And Marco says?
1: Right. We should make this a thing and come back every weekend.
0: This is an interesting expression. Make this a thing. Wow. Even if we try to understand from an ESL perspective, it's hard.
1: Yes.
0: Yeah.
1: This is a word I have talked about in other places before.
0: Yeah.
1: Thing.
0: Yeah.
1: In English has so many meanings.
0: True.
1: They're a thing. It's a thing.
0: It's so true.
1: Don't make it a thing.
0: Don't make it a thing. Yeah.
1: And in each case, that has a very different meaning. But here, to make something a thing is to make it a habit or make it a routine.
0: Yeah.
1: I am going to do this in a regular time period.
0: Right. So let's come here every weekend and have breakfast. That's a thing.
1: Yes.
0: Okay. All right. We'll give you more examples in just a bit. Let's go ahead and listen to our dialogue one more time.
2: This place has so much character. Fresh food, amazing energy. I absolutely love it here.
3: It's been here since the 1930s. People have been coming back for generations.
2: You can really tell. It feels like a genuine community. Not just another market.
3: The kids went straight for the crepes. Their favorite, of course.
2: From oil field to crepe stands. Hard to believe how much this place has changed.
3: Right. We should make this a thing and come back every weekend.
0: It's time for Power Note. Please join us on pages 94 and 95. If something has character, it means that something is very unique, it's very authentic, it's something that you don't easily forget. And it kind of, it's just different from other places. What do you think of the Old Town area?
1: I love it. Every building has character. You don't get that with new construction.
0: Mm-hmm. Yeah. So when you go to Europe, you have a lot of buildings that have character and history.
1: Yes. I mean, a lot of travel is based on neighborhoods or buildings with architecture that has character.
0: Yeah.
1: In the U.S., There are a few, like New York definitely has character.
0: It totally.
1: But a lot.

0: lot of places in America, the buildings are new. They're just like gray and square.
1: Well, I feel like I heard that like the southern cities, like North Carolina, South Carolina, they have a ton of character.
0: Yes. So, like Georgia,
1: Georgia, yeah.
0: they have those because they're older states, right?
1: Yeah.
0: The more west you go, the less the
1: No
0: buildings have
1: character.
0: character. Like LA is a big city,
1: Yeah.
0: but there aren't a lot of like really iconic buildings with character.
1: Well, LA is very interesting. You have to go search for areas
0: Yeah.
1: and places that have character. It's not everywhere.
0: Right.
1: Yeah, okay. The little cafe on the corner has so much character with mismatched furniture and handwritten menus. So you go into, you look at the interior and it looks really different and kind of quirky and cool. We describe that as having character.
0: Yes.
1: Yeah.
0: This uniqueness, though, when you're using this expression, have character, is only for things that aren't alive. So if you
1: Yes.
0: say a person has character, it's not that they look unique. It is a good meaning, though. It means that they have good morals and good values.
1: Ah, very good.
0: It's a completely unrelated meaning. And like a dog, some dogs look a little unique. They look a little different.
1: They have
0: But
1: character.
0: for some reason,
1: We don't.
0: you can't use this either. You can't say a dog has character,
1: Character, yeah.
0: except maybe Lassie, because Lassie from the TV show had
1: Yeah.
0: like, you know,
1: He's a
0: he
1: character.
0: like saved people,
1: Right.
0: saved his little boy and stuff. But yeah, when you're talking about living things, it's almost always about the morals and values, their contribution to the community.
1: Yeah. So it's not about the decor or
0: No,
1: anything like that.
0: no.
1: Good to know. All right. If something is hard to believe, it means that sometimes you don't believe it. It's hard to accept as true, or it's very surprising. Did you hear that building used to be a prison?
0: Hard to believe. It looks like a luxury hotel now.
1: Yeah.
0: Yep.
1: It's hard to believe she finished that novel in just 2 days. It
0: Yeah.
1: was 1,000 pages. I
0: Mmm.
1: don't know. Is that even possible?
0: In 2 days?
1: If you don't sleep, maybe.
0: Well, now that we have the text to speech or speech to text,
1: Maybe.
0: we can just talk and the computer will type it for us. But I don't know if your fingers could go fast enough
1: Yeah.
0: to do that.
1: Well, I mean, here she finished that novel in just 2 days. It could be that she read that novel in 2 days or she wrote that novel in 2 days.
0: Oh.
1: Yes.
0: Well, I do think back to like some of those Harry Potter books were like 900, 800, 900 pages.
1: How long did it take you to read one?
0: I mean, I could definitely get through it in a weekend.
1: On a weekend. So 2 days?
0: 2-ish days, yeah.
1: It's hard to believe,
0: Hard to
1: but
0: believe.
1: kids did it because it was so
0: Yeah, you just
1: immersive.
0: were pulled
1: Yeah,
0: in.
1: that's right. I finished a novel, The Memoirs of a Geisha, in one day.
0: Oh,
1: 25. I
0: really?
1: like did not sleep.
0: Midnight to midnight.
1: Midnight to midnight. Yeah.
0: Wow.
1: All right. Make it a thing means, hey, let's turn something into some sort of tradition or habit or shared activity. The Sunday morning walk was really nice.
0: We should make it a thing. Same time every week.
1: Okay. I'll see you next Sunday. They started having monthly game nights and decided to make it a thing.
0: Make it a routine, make it a habit, make it a tradition.
1: This is something I want to do. I
0: Ooh.
1: don't have the time for it, but I really want to make some sort of game night situation and make it a thing.
0: Yeah,
1: I really
0: I
1: do.
0: know. I think back to like my parents' generation. So my father is 70 now. And they were kind of the last generation, I feel, in America who had regular dinner parties. Like having a monthly dinner party at your house or at a friend's house, they made it a thing.
1: Yes.
0: It was very common to do that.
1: I know.
0: My generation definitely doesn't.
1: Well, even my generation, we had game nights. We made it a thing. But I just have not, so I'm thinking of maybe making it a thing.
0: That would be,
1: I'll have
0: yeah.
1: you over,
0: Oh,
1: Cameron.
0: invite me, please. I'd love.
1: Okay. You can really tell is our power pattern today. Which means I can see that. You can really tell she's been practicing. Her presentation was polished and confident.
0: You can really tell they're

0: love. They can't keep their eyes off each other.
1: Oh, yeah.
0: It's just so
1: Oh,
0: obvious.
1: it's so, come on. All right. Our power vocab is the word genuine that was used with the word community. Do check out that definition on page 96 and stop by Audio 어학당 for a very small fee. You can listen to us again and again. Okay, have a great day, and we'll see you tomorrow.
0: Bye-bye.

the quiet voice still inside you. And when that voice starts to whisper, Moana, you've come so far. Moana, listen.

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1: Question 71 through 73. Refer to the following speech.
2: It's wonderful to see everyone here tonight as we celebrate the first anniversary of our photography club. When I founded this group a year ago, I hoped to create a space where photographers of every skill level could come together. My goal was for anyone interested in photography, even complete beginners, to feel welcome joining us as we explore this city. Capture its beauty, and build meaningful friendships along the way. And now, we have more than 60 members. I also know that several of you have spent the past few weekends selling handmade candles at the community market to raise money for our club jackets. Well, I'm happy to say that I placed the order this morning.
1: Number 71. What are the members celebrating? Number 72. What is the main activity of the club? Number 73. What does the speaker imply when she says,
2: I placed the order this morning?
1: Question 74 through 76. Refer to the following talk.
3: Good morning, everyone, and thank you for coming to Savannah. We're here to begin an exciting new project, designing a maritime museum. Our clients want us to create a memorable visitor experience that reflects the city's rich coastal heritage. They've already purchased a building located near several well-known boat-building workshops. Because of that, it would make sense for the museum to highlight the area's craftsmanship and maritime history through displays and design details inspired by local artisans. So, to better understand the traditions and handmade work we want this museum to reflect, let's spend the afternoon visiting a few of those workshops together.
1: Number 74. Why have the listeners come to Savannah? Number 75. What does the speaker mention about the building? Number 76. What will the listeners most likely do next?
0: 잘 들어보셨죠? 71번. 무엇을 경축하냐 그랬어요. 그럼 what celebrating 키워드에 밑줄을 그어두세요. 그리고 이 주요한 활동, 활동은 뭐냐 그랬으니까 the main activity of the club 요거를 밑줄로 그어두시면 되겠습니다. 그리고 73번 문장은 쭉 밑줄 그으면 좋다 그랬죠. 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

0: paid internships through partnerships with major industry leaders.
1: Okay.
0: Yeah, so campus initiative, talking about across the university, this plan, right? What is it doing? It's two things, at least. Accessible career counselling. If something's accessible, you can get to it easily. There are no barriers. And then paid internships, as we mentioned earlier.
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0: All right, the last sentence. These broad programs highlight that the success of modern college education strongly relies on offering clear guidance, solid networking, and practical job training.
2: 그래서 오늘날 AI 시대의 대학 교육의 성패는 어디에 이제 좌우하냐면 뭐에 달려 있냐면 clear guidance는 확실한 진로 설계죠. 이렇게 이렇게 해가지고 이렇게 가면 됩니다. 커리어에 대한 확실한 설계. 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
0: Practical job training. Again, practical on the job.
2: 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Okay.
0: Time to listen to parts 1, 2, and 3 uninterrupted. 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
3: Universities overhaul career programming amid growing AI anxieties. Anxieties regarding artificial intelligence disrupting the global labor market are reverberating deeply across modern university campuses. Prominent academic institutions are currently racing to overhaul traditional counseling models to bolster long-term graduate employment outcomes. This strategic shift reflects widespread skepticism among contemporary undergraduates concerning the overall economic return on investment for standard degrees. To tackle these growing career concerns, Dartmouth College successfully secured substantial endowment funds to support diverse student internships. Unpaid and struggling interns can now receive significant school funding to explore new career fields. Administrators believe these enhanced financial safety nets allow individuals to comfortably cultivate highly resilient skill sets before entering the workforce. Concurrently, the City University of New York initiated a sweeping program to integrate practical experience directly into academic courses. This large-scale campus initiative offers accessible career counseling alongside paid internships through partnerships with major industry leaders. These broad programs highlight that the success of modern college education strongly relies on offering clear guidance, solid networking, and practical job training.
2: Okay, well, that is it today, everyone. Thank you so much for joining us. We'll see you again tomorrow.
0: Great job, everyone. Goodbye. Goodbye.

0: getting ready to go to work. And sometimes I feel for the people who have to travel, like don't have a car and travel in this heat. I know you take the subway.
1: Yes.
0: How is it? Walking, subway
1: sweaty.
0: Is great.
1: It is sweaty.
0: That's the thing. When you get inside the train, it's nice and cool. But going up and down the stairs with all the people,
1: It is not pleasant sometimes.
0: Yes.
1: But, you know, it's just what you got to do.
0: Because I drive these days. Do they try to make the air cooler inside the stations?
1: Sometimes it is cooler. Sometimes it isn't. So, yeah.
0: Okay, so it depends.
1: It kind of depends.
0: Mm-hmm.
1: But the subway cars, the mm-hmm. trains, mm-hmm. usually are quite cool.
0: Yeah.
1: But if there are a lot of people.
0: Yeah, that is true. Body heat.
1: That body heat.
0: Yeah, that's right.
1: Yeah.
0: Okay, we're talking about summer jobs today. We've got Ryan and Mia, and they get paid, but they realize that pay disappears very fast.
1: Yeah.
0: And I think that these days, young people, I read an article in the New York Times, and it featured how these first dates are almost impossible, are so expensive. You know, going out to eat, grabbing coffee, it just all costs so much money.
1: It is quite an investment to start dating.
0: It is true.
1: Yeah.
0: So, yeah, we can see how you can make money, but all your money kind of disappears in a short period of time. Okay, so here are some expressions that you can find in the dialogue today. If you burn through, and we're talking about money, what are you doing with the money?
1: You are using that money very, very quickly.
0: As if it's burning up?
1: You lit a match and set it on fire.
0: It's gone.
1: It's gone.
0: It's gone. If something is running low,
1: you don't have a lot of it left.
0: Aha. Uh-huh. And if you do without,
1: you're going to try and do something without a resource.
0: Oh.
1: It'd be better if you had it, but you're going to try and do whatever without it.
0: Interesting expression. Let's go ahead and listen to our power dialogue.
2: I got paid last week, and it's already basically gone.
3: Ugh, don't even. I burn through money so fast. Food, coffee, going out.
2: Since we're both running low, we need to cut back. No more shopping for a while.
3: Yeah, I guess so. I really should start saving for school.
2: We'll just have to do without for now.
3: But when the next paycheck comes, I think I deserve to splurge a little on myself, don't you think?
0: Please join us on page 98. You can find the power dialogue there. Summer jobs, part 3. Ryan says, I got paid last week and it's already basically gone. Don't we feel, all of us feel that way?
1: Yeah.
0: You get paid and it's like you pay your bills and everything and it's gone.
1: Yeah, there's that saying, right? Mm. Too much month, not enough paycheck.
0: Oh, goodness. That's a good one.
1: Right? The month is too long
0: to
1: cover all you need to cover with that paycheck. Yeah.
0: It kind of goes maybe 2/3. And then by the last third, you're like, okay. Mia says, oh, don't even. I burn through money so fast. Food, coffee, going out. We've got a very interesting power pattern. Don't even. This is a very casual native expression.
1: Yes.
0: Yeah.
1: Don't even. It can be used in quite a few different contexts. Mm-hmm. Here she's saying, don't even start the conversation.
0: Ah.
1: Don't even talk about it.
0: Right.
1: In the sense of, I know, right?
0: Uh-huh.
1: But it can also be used in the sense of, don't do that thing.
0: Mm-hmm.
1: So
0: don't even dare to do that thing.
1: Don't even dare.
0: Yeah.
1: Yeah. Don't even.
0: Oh, don't even.
1: So maybe, I don't know, you've baked some cookies and you're waiting to give them to somebody.
0: Right.
1: But you see your husband.
0: Yeah.
1: Or you see your child.
0: Uh-huh.
1: Kind of sneak into the kitchen.
0: And trying to get that.
1: Try.
0: Don't even.
1: Don't even.
0: Don't even. I know what you're up to.
1: Or like your dog
0: uh-huh.
1: is about to go grab something that it's not supposed to.
0: Yeah.
1: Or pee in a place it's not supposed
0: yes.
1: to. Don't even. Don't even

0: start to do that
1: Oh
0: thing.
1: my gosh, Whiskey has, my dog Whiskey is now a teenager. And he did a little marking
0: Oh no.
1: on the blanket that I washed and dried. I was so upset.
0: So
1: I was like,
0: upset.
1: how dare you? Duh. So when I'm like, don't, I'm keeping a close eye.
0: Don't even.
1: Don't even think about it. Yeah. So this expression is great. It's very much like depends on the context, but in this context, it's like, oh my goodness, I agree with you. Don't even start because I have many things to say.
0: Yes.
1: So I burn through money, and this is the way it's mostly used. So the idea is that you spend your money.
0: Yes, you're spending your money, but it's so fast and such a large amount that it's like you've piled all your money up and started a fire
1: Oh gosh.
0: and it has gone away in
1: Oh
0: smoke.
1: my goodness.
0: Yeah.
1: Yeah.
0: So burn through money is something you can say. You can burn through any resource that you need,
1: Yeah.
0: but it's, I think the most common way is money.
1: Yeah. Yeah. That's also my son. Yeah,
0: Oh
1: he's
0: yeah.
1: burning through money. He's in college. He's got a lot of, I'm like, I can't keep up.
0: Oh goodness.
1: So I'm like, you got to work part-time soon. Ryan says, since we're both running low, we need to cut back. No more shopping for a while. So running low on, again, resources or money.
0: Yes. This means that you have only a little bit left. The supply that you did have has almost all been used. Yeah.
1: So can we use this? I feel this one has more flexibility in how it's used. So you can run low on gas.
0: Run low on gas, run low on energy, like if you're feeling
1: Energy.
0: tired.
1: Yeah.
0: We're running low on rice.
1: Rice.
0: You realize you don't have much rice left to cook for the
1: Oh
0: evening
1: no, we
0: meal.
1: need rice.
0: Yeah.
1: Yeah.
0: Those types of things.
1: Yeah. Yeah. Very good. Okay. What does Mia say?
0: Yeah, I guess so. I really should start saving for school.
1: Yes. You know, if you make money, they say you should save. I know, Cameron, you're a good saver.
0: I save quite a bit,
1: You do. You're really good at that. Good for you. Ryan says, we'll just have to do without for now. This is a very interesting expression. Do without. Without what?
0: Exactly.
1: Yes.
0: Everything. Do without everything, Kristen.
1: Really?
0: No, but it is the feeling that you're going to not use or buy some of the luxuries, some of the special things, so that you can make sure that you have enough money. So in a kind of family budget kind of context, to do without, maybe you're only going to have eggs and rice and beans and kimchi and
1: Just your basic
0: your
1: necessities.
0: basic food. You're not going to order pizza every night and
1: Yeah.
0: steaks and the more expensive fun food.
1: Yeah. So I feel like if you say do without, it's like you're doing without the extra or the fun things.
0: Yes.
1: Like you have your basics and you can survive, but you're doing without a lot of extra things.
0: Right.
1: Yeah.
0: Yeah. And in our modern society, I guess we kind of have maybe more luxurious items available to us.
1: Sure.
0: My feeling is with do without is like, oh, I have to eat porridge. My chook, I'm just eating chook every
1: Yeah,
0: day.
1: that's right.
0: And
1: Okay.
0: yeah.
1: And no new t-shirts
0: Yeah.
1: or, pants,
0: It's
1: no
0: like
1: shopping
0: my
1: whatsoever.
0: clothes have holes in them,
1: Yeah.
0: but I have to live with
1: Do
0: them.
1: without.
0: Yeah, it's the
1: Okay.
0: feeling of you can survive, but you're getting none of the special, none of the nice stuff.
1: Interesting.
0: Yeah.
1: Okay. So what does Mia say?
0: But when the next paycheck comes, I think I deserve to splurge a little on myself, don't you think?
1: Okay. So when she gets paid, she feels she needs to splurge. Splurge. If you splurge on yourself.
0: This means to give yourself a treat, give yourself a reward. And the feeling is it's a little smaller, right? It's not huge.
1: Right.
0: It's usually like, oh, I did good this week. Let me go get some like European ice cream, the expensive imported ice cream you can
1: You
0: get,
1: mean the gelato?
0: the
1: The
0: gelato,
1: gelato.
0: or yeah, or I don't know, splurging on a nice meal.
1: Yeah.

0: Or maybe she just wants like, a scarf. She needs a
1: Yes.
0: scarf. So maybe she can splurge on some accessories,
1: Right.
0: but not like a coat.
1: Yes, you can't splurge on a leather coat, for
0: No,
1: example.
0: or a cashmere coat.
1: Yeah,
0: Yeah.
1: something that becomes too expensive to be considered a splurge.
0: Okay. All right. We'll give you more examples in just a bit. Let's go ahead and listen to that one more time.
2: I got paid last week and it's already basically gone.
3: Ugh, don't even. I burn through money so fast. Food, coffee, going out.
2: Since we're both running low, we need to cut back. No more shopping for a while.
3: Yeah, I guess so. I really should start saving for school.
2: We'll just have to do without for now.
3: But when the next paycheck comes, I think I deserve to splurge a little on myself, don't you think?
0: It's time for Power Note. We're on pages 100 and 101. If you burn through money, it means that you're really spending money very, very quickly. But you can burn through resources or energy also very quickly. How's the startup doing financially?
1: Not great. We're burning through our funding faster than expected.
0: Yeah. So anytime you start a business, all you can do is spend money.
1: Yes.
0: It's just like pouring money into the business to get it started.
1: Right.
0: He burned through his entire bonus in 2 weeks on gadgets and dining out.
1: I mean, I hope they were good gadgets.
0: Yeah.
1: I hope those meals were good.
0: Yeah. Well, I know, Cameron, you're not the kind of person who burns through his money. But I do feel like, people, sometimes it's a psychological thing too.
1: Yeah.
0: Like if you have a bonus, you feel like it's kind of extra money and you feel like you're allowed to spend it.
1: Yeah, I understand that emotion, yeah. I see that's what scares me though. Is I immediate if I get a bonus or like something, I'd immediately
0: Put it away.
1: put it away. I can't look at it.
0: Wow.
1: I have to it can't exist. Or
0: Really?
1: I'll burn through it so quickly. I'm good at spending money. So, I have to not have it available.
0: Oh, is that kind of like our thing with like having junk food or having snacks or cookies in
1: Yes.
0: the house so we don't have it?
1: Yeah.
0: 'Cause we'll eat it in like, in a day.
1: Yeah.
0: Yeah.
1: I watched this video of this celebrity in the US,
0: Yeah.
1: and if she had like cake or cookies in the
0: Yeah.
1: house, she would like spray cleaner on it, window cleaner.
0: Oh my
1: So she
0: goodness.
1: couldn't eat it.
0: Why does she have cake and
1: Like,
0: cookies
1: she would
0: then?
1: get it as a gift.
0: Oh, as a
1: And she'd
0: gift.
1: like eat one and she's like, I can't eat all of these. So, like, she'd eat the one and immediately, like,
0: Oh my
1: throw it
0: God. I
1: away
0: can understand.
1: to get rid of the
0: I can
1: temptation.
0: understand. Yeah.
1: Money is the same way.
0: Yeah.
1: People burning through money, it's a very, very easy temptation to fall for.
0: Absolutely. And I do feel because we, it's hard and we work hard. And so we always, I don't know, for me too, you feel like you need to reward yourself. You need to kind of like, hey, good job. Go ahead. Have a, 3-star Michelin meal.
1: What would you say you use your money most for when you burn through money?
0: I really don't burn through money, to be honest. I really don't have money to burn. I have like so many expenses with a kid in college and everything, and my mom. So the only thing that I burn money through possibly is on groceries. Like I love going grocery shopping.
1: Yeah.
0: Yeah.
1: And that's easy to do.
0: Yeah. Okay. Running low on something means having something very little left. Okay. Should we stop for gas?
1: Yeah, we're running low. Better fill up before the highway.
0: And something that our listeners should know culturally is that if you're in America and you're on the highway or just like a, normal freeway, you want to make sure that you have enough gas.
1: Yes. There are sometimes you don't know when the next gas station is coming. Yeah.
0: That's right. I mean, there's an off ramp, but then it's a very comp. It's not like Korea where we have these rest stops on the highway.
1: As frequently.
0: Frequently. Yeah. Okay. The office is running low on printer paper. Someone needs to order more soon.
1: Yes.

0: Running low on printer paper. Running low on toner. It's always toner. The printer, there is never enough toner.
1: That is so true. You can have plenty of paper, but if you don't have toner.
0: And I don't know how the toner is different from the ink.
1: I don't know. Right? I don't know how that works.
0: Yeah.
1: When do you feel, Cameron, a little nervous when you're running low on something? Like, is there something in the house, like, you know, tissue, paper, or you got to have, like, something?
0: Mostly, I mean, toilet paper is one. If I'm running low on, I don't know.
1: I mean, I would have to say eggs for me.
0: Eggs. Mm-hmm. But you can go to the convenience store.
1: Yeah, that is true. That is true. But I like to always have it in the refrigerator.
0: Ah.
1: Yeah.
0: You know, the one thing I always have to have a lot of?
1: Yeah.
0: Carbonated water. 탄산수.
1: I understand.
0: Sometimes emotionally, I need an emergency 탄산수, like an emergency carbonated water.
1: You need it there.
0: Yeah.
1: At your disposal.
0: It's like, oh, I'm hot.
1: Always.
0: And I need a refreshing drink.
1: Yes. I understand.
0: So I'm never running low on carbonated water.
1: Very good. All right. Do without means to manage or survive without something that you normally have or want. Mm-hmm. So the coffee machine is broken again.
0: Guess we'll have to do without until it gets fixed.
1: Yeah. So it's essential, but we're going to have to not be able to use it for a while. Growing up, they didn't have much, but they learned to do without and appreciate what they had. So especially when you're younger and maybe you're kind of low income and it's not, you know, I mean, your circumstances are that way. Mm-hmm. So you can do without in a general sense.
0: Yeah. Mm. Just not having a lot of luxuries.
1: Yeah. Mm. Or food.
0: Yeah.
1: Yeah. Okay. Don't even, which means, okay, don't even start. Or like, I don't want to talk about it. Okay. Don't even touch it. Don't even ask how the presentation went. It was a disaster.
0: Don't even think about canceling. We've been planning this for months.
1: Yeah. Don't even think about it.
0: Not at all.
1: Okay, power vocab is the word splurge on page 102. Thank you so much for studying with us today, and we'll see you tomorrow.
0: Bye-bye.

Good morning and welcome to EBS FM Morning Special, your morning energy. It's Wednesday, the 19th of August, and I'm your host, Che Soo-jin. Sixteen years after the passing of the late Father Lee Tae-seok, a South

0: Sudanese boy inspired by the beloved Korean priest's medical volunteer work has made history by becoming his country's very first neurologist. 아프리카 남수단 톤즈에서 의료 및 교육 봉사에 헌신하다 안타깝게도 일찍 세상을 떠난 고 이태석 신부의 이야기 여러분 혹시 알고 계신지 모르겠는데요. 그로부터 16년 만에 이태석 신부의 감화대 의학 공부를 시작한 한 남수단 소년이 얼마 전 고국 최초의 신경과 전문의가 됐다는 소식이 들려왔습니다. His name is Joseph Ball, remembered from the touching documentary Don't Cry For Me, Sudan. He successfully completed his residency at Ethiopia's Black Lion Hospital to achieve his specialized medical qualifications. His achievement marks a monumental full-circle milestone exactly 16 years after the passing of Father Lee. The beloved Korean priest who originally ignited Joseph's dream of healing others. 다큐멘터리 영화 울지마 톤즈에서도 이태석 신부의 곁을 지키는 모습을 보여줬던 이 소년 조셉 볼은 최근 에티오피아의 블랙라이언 병원에서 레지던트 과정을 마치고 신경과 전문의 자격을 취득했다고 합니다. 지금도 조셉의 방에는 이 신부의 사진이 걸려있다고 하는데요. 지금의 글을 본다면 신부님도 정말 기뻐하시지 않을까 싶네요. Joining us in the studio this Wednesday morning is Karen Choi. Good morning, Karen.
1: Good morning, Sue.
0: Well, before we get started, thank you so much for last week.
1: Oh,
0: for filling in.
1: It's my pleasure, and I had fun.
0: Yeah.
1: I hope you had fun.
0: I had fun resting. Yes. And you took turns.
1: Yes.
0: With Shane. And,
1: yeah. It was interesting, but I think we all agreed that, that seat, your shoes were very hard to fill.
0: Oh, that's very nice of you to say.
1: Yeah, so we were very happy to be in this seat as compared to that seat.
0: But nonetheless, thank you so much for sitting in for me. It means a great deal.
1: It was our pleasure, and we enjoyed it. But like I said, I'm very happy to be sitting in my seat today.
0: All right. Well, with that said, let's have a look at today's opening. It's all about Joseph Ball.
1: Mm-hmm.
0: Now, he was inspired by Father Itaesok, also known as Father John Lee, but in Sudan, they would always call him Jolly Jolly.
1: Yeah.
0: So his nickname became Jolly,
1: which
0: is also very fitting because he was a jolly guy as well.
1: When I see pictures, he always had a smile on his face.
0: Yes.
1: A big smile.
0: He was a big music fan as well. He played instruments. Mm. He taught, of course, the children how to play all these instruments. They formed a band together. And these were kids that really weren't afforded the privileges of basic education at all. There was no school or anything in the neighborhood.
1: No food.
0: Yeah. He went there as a volunteer, I think, initially, as a doctor.
1: Mm-hmm.
0: But then he discovered, okay, I need to do more than just medically heal these kids and the people. I need to give them an education. And so he spent the rest of his life until, sadly, of course, he passed away 16 years ago. And now we have a doctor, Joseph Ball. This is the first neurologist in Sudan. Amazing.
1: Neurology is a very difficult within the field of medicine.
0: Right. Yeah. Oh, I had sort of goosebumps reading this story.
1: Yeah.
0: And I actually had the great privilege of doing the English voiceover for this documentary many, many years ago when it came out. But when I read the script, I kind of knew what it was going to be about, but I read the script. I was almost in tears.
1: Yeah.
0: Just, you know.
1: I cried watching this documentary.
0: Right? Yeah. Right? Yeah, exactly. 그래요.
1: Yeah, so the fruits of his labor, the fruits of his love have borne fruit, I guess. Yeah.
0: 맞아요. Mm. The fruits of his labor. 정말 이태석 신부를 우리는 잊을 수 없습니다. 정말 울지마 톤즈, 울지마 수단이라는 다큐멘터리에서도 우리가 잘 봤듯이 헌신을 해서 이 수단의 의료 봉사와 의료 서비스만 제공한 것이 아니라 아이들에게 꿈과 희망을
2: 어떻게 보면은
1: And he taught them how to have fun, as you
2: Yeah,
1: mentioned, you know, playing
2: exactly.
1: instruments,
2: Music. Music.
1: music.
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2: 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And if you have any related messages you'd like to send us, let us know. Maybe you're studying medicine right now. It takes years, doesn't
1: Years
2: it?
1: and years.
2: You have a doctor in your family as well.
1: We have
2: Your
1: a dental
2: sister.
1: doctor, yes.
2: Yes, a dentist.
1: And
2: So
1: it took
2: it
1: years
2: took
1: and
2: her a long
1: years.
2: time, didn't it?
1: Yes.
2: Yeah.
1: Finally, she's
2: But I think
1: finally.
2: every family is the same. If they have someone in their family who is studying medicine, you know, it's not just the person studying. It's hardest for them, I'm sure, but the people waiting and persevering, not easy for them either.
1: And lots of money too.
2: Exactly. But the work ethic of doctors, I admire that the most. You know, they really want to help and they really want to heal.
1: Right. And I think it's a great profession if you want to help people.
2: Yes, definitely. 자, 오늘 사연도 무모한 문장도 또 질문도 있으시면 이쪽으로 보내주세요. 짧은 문자 50원, 긴 문자 100원에 샵 1045, EBS 반디 앱과 유튜브 EBS 라디오 공식 채널도 이용하시면 되겠습니다. 선물 준비되어 있으니까요. 무모한 문장, 무조건 도전하면 좋은 모닝 스페셜의 한 문장, 무모한 문장은 1부 마지막 8시 후반부까지 보내주시면 되겠습니다. 자, 그럼 오늘 모닝 헤드라인즈 시작합니다.
1: The Ministry of Education has announced that the 2029 college entrance exam, which current first-year high school students will take, is set to be held on November 16, 2028, under a revised format that eliminates elective subjects in the Korean language, mathematics, and science sections.
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1: A Bank of Korea report reveals that industries highly vulnerable to artificial intelligence account for 94% of Korea's youth employment drop over the last 4 years.
2: 지난 4년간 국내 청년층 일자리 감소분의 94%가 AI 노출도가 높은 업종에서 발생했다는 한국은행 연구 결과가 나왔습니다.
1: The average monthly rent in Manhattan has climbed 10% year over year to an all-time high of more than $6,600, driven by a historic housing crunch and looming policy shifts, including an upcoming rent freeze.
2: 미국 뉴욕 맨해튼의 월 평균 임대료가 전년 대비 10% 오르며 6,600달러를 돌파해 역대 최고치를 기록했습니다. 이는 이 지역의 사상 유례 없는 주택난에 더해 임대료 동결을 포함한 임박한 정책 변화의 영향으로 풀이됩니다.
1: London's record-breaking summer heat has turned air conditioning from a nice to have into a deal breaker for many office tenants, according to the Financial Times.
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1: Divers exploring a shipwreck off the English coast of Dover have discovered a 162-year-old bottle of Guinness dark beer or stout, which researchers in Belgium are currently analyzing to see if it is still drinkable and to potentially recreate its historic recipe.
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1: Mandatory라는 게 이제 반드시 들어야 되는, 반드시 봐야 되는 것이 되겠고, 그 반대로 elective라고 하면은 선택해서 하는 거죠. 그래서 elective subjects는 선택 과목이 되겠습니다.
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1: 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The Ministry of Education has announced that the 2029 college entrance exam, which current first-year high school students will take, is set to be held on November 16th, 2028, under a revised format that eliminates elective subjects in the Korean language, mathematics, and science sections. Let's move on to the second headline.
0: A Bank of Korea report reveals that industries highly vulnerable to artificial intelligence account for 94% of Korea's youth employment drop over the last 4 years.
1: 지난 4년간 국내 청년층 일자리 감소분의 94%가 AI 노출도가 높은 업종에서 발생했다는 한국은행 연구 결과가 나왔습니다. Okay, well, this has been the concern for many years.
0: And we have data to back it up.
1: Tell us more.
0: Right. So they're saying that the country's youth employment decline over the past 4 years has been concentrated in industries that are highly exposed to AI. This is according to a Bank of Korea report. They say that of the 285,000 jobs lost by young people since June of 2022, about 94% or 268,000 were in highly AI-exposed industries. While employment among people in their 50s rose actually by 230,000, the BOK found that industries using AI mainly to automate tasks saw greater declines in youth employment, while sectors using AI to augment human workers did not show the same pattern. And they say that since ChatGPT was launched in November of 2022, the average unemployment rate among young four-year university graduates has stood at 7%. Which is 1.6 percentage points higher than among those with junior college degrees or less. However, the central bank did caution that AI may not be the sole cause, but could be accelerating broader changes in hiring and work
1: We
0: practices.
1: have to, of course, look at the other side of the picture as well, because there are new jobs that
0: Of
1: didn't
0: course.
1: exist
0: Before,
1: before
0: yes.
1: that now the younger generation can apply to and work in.
0: Yeah, the job market is constantly changing,
1: Yeah, definitely.
0: but this is one aspect that we do have to look at. Yeah.
1: Has it been 4 years already since ChatGPT launched?
0: Yeah.
1: It feels like only about 2 years, maybe three, but
0: It's
1: okay,
0: been quite a
1: wow.
0: while, but we've seen so many changes take effect. Yeah.
1: Definitely. And so many other AI platforms as well,
0: Yeah.
1: or AI services, I should say. Okay, what about the word vulnerable? So people can be vulnerable, industries can be vulnerable. What is
0: Right.
1: that?
0: When you're vulnerable to something, it means that you're kind of open to harm or attack or damage. It can be physical or it can be emotional. For example, a vulnerable person or a vulnerable place or a vulnerable thing can lack this some sort of strong protection and can be easily hurt or influenced or wounded by outside forces.
1: 무언가에 취약하다라고 할 때요, you are vulnerable to something이라고 합니다. 그래서 여기서는 highly vulnerable to AI라고 해서 industries, 여러 산업 분야, 직업 분야 중에서 highly vulnerable to AI, AI에 많이 취약한 그런 분야에서 특히 청년층의 일자리가 많이 줄어들었다라는 것을 알수 있습니다. What about accounting for something?
0: So account for in this case was used to mean to make up a portion of a larger group or a total amount.
1: Something accounts for 94%라고 하면 이것이 94%를 차지합니다. 이런 뜻이에요. So you could say something accounts for 50% and you can change the number. Account for 몇 퍼센트? 이만큼의 부분을 차지합니다.

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1: The average

0: Monthly rent in Manhattan has climbed 10% year over year to an all-time high of more than $6,600, driven by a historic housing crunch and looming policy shifts, including an upcoming rent freeze.
1: 미국 뉴욕 맨해튼의 월 평균 임대료가 전년 대비 10% 오르며 $6,600를 돌파해 역대 최고치를 기록했습니다. 이는 이 지역의 사상 유례 없는 주택난에 더해 임대료 동결을 포함한 임박한 정책 변화의 영향으로 풀이됩니다. I had to do a double take.
0: Yeah.
1: $6,600. That's about 900만 원 a
0: yeah.
1: month.
0: I don't make that much a month.
1: What? Okay, tell us more.
0: Well, I'm hoping people make more than that a month because you would be it'd be a negative balance for a lot of people.
1: That's why people have roommates.
0: Yeah.
1: Because you want to share the rent.
0: Yeah.
1: It's too expensive.
0: Yeah, and it would be a tiny place as well because Manhattan is a packed city. So yeah, it's a city with one of the highest rent prices in the world, but it's just gotten higher. Mm. So it hit an all-time high with the average apartment now costing a whopping $6,655 a month, and that's a 10% jump from last year, leaving renters with very few affordable options as vacancy rates drop across the city. Experts say upcoming housing policies, including a planned rent freeze on stabilized units and a new tax on second homes, are actually pushing prices up on market rate listings. And meanwhile, they're saying that median rent have reached $5,295, and that's up 6% from last summer, despite leveling off slightly in recent weeks. So overall, it's one of the toughest rental markets that New York City has ever seen.
1: Mm. So this $6,600, roughly, isn't on the higher end of the housing market. It's the average.
0: Yeah.
1: And even the median, which is like the middle number, is still near that.
0: It's over $5,000.
1: Still very expensive.
0: Yeah, very expensive.
1: 자, 왜 그런지 봤더니 뭐 여러 가지 이유가 있습니다만 housing crunch가 그 이유 중에 하나래요.
0: Yeah.
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0: No, it means we're sometimes we use this expression when we're talking about like, oh, I feel very crunched on time. And that means that you're feeling like you don't have enough time. So when we're talking about a housing crunch, it means that there's not enough homes. So there's a shortage of homes and it makes finding a place to live very difficult and it's very expensive.
1: So we could just say a housing shortage then.
0: Yes.
1: 자, 무언가가 부족한 사태일 때, 부족한 상황일 때요. 그 부족 사태를 영어로 crunch라고 합니다. 근데 housing crunch니까요. 주택 공급 부족 사태를 말하고 있고요.
0: And there's also a looming policy shift. Right.
1: That means, you know, looming means something's upcoming, it's about to happen, but it's usually negative.
0: Yeah.
1: And this is about an upcoming rent freeze.
0: Right. So looming, upcoming, very similar. So when something is upcoming, it means that it's happening, appearing, or taking place soon.
1: Yeah. Upcoming도 이제 다가오는 건데 조금 더 중립적인 느낌이죠. Upcoming 뒤에 there's an upcoming movie premiere. 이렇게 뭐 좋은 소식이 있을 수도 있는데 Looming은 다가오는 것이긴 하지만 너무 두려워요.
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0: The average monthly rent in Manhattan has climbed 10% year over year to an all-time high of more than $6,600, driven by a historic housing crunch and looming policy shifts, including an upcoming rent freeze. Here's our next headline. London's record-breaking summer heat has turned air conditioning from a nice-to-have into a deal-breaker for many office tenants, according to the Financial Times.
1: 영국 런던이 올여름 역대급 폭염을 겪으면서 사무실을 임차하고자 하는 많은 현지인들에게 에어컨이 있으면 좋은 것에서 이제는 계약 성사 여부를 결정하는 조건으로 부상했다고 Financial Times가 보도했습니다.
0: Yeah, it's surprising, but there are a lot of offices that don't have air conditioning in London, but the temperatures have been soaring in Europe We've heard about the heat wave.

0: He has come full circle.
1: He has come. Do you think it's okay to say he has come full circle?
0: Maybe it,
1: Yeah,
0: right?
1: something, not he, but like the situation or something has come full circle.
0: 그렇죠. 이 full circle이라는 표현이 오늘의 오프닝에서는 참, 딱 맞는 것 같아요. 아주 좋은 그런 표현이 되겠습니다. 그러니까 full circle이라는 게 그림을 이제 연상하시면 되는데, 처음에 시작했던 누군가의 일을 마치 이제 완수한 것 같은 느낌.
1: So
0: 그런 느낌이 좀 있죠.
1: his name was Joseph, right?
0: Joseph Ball,
1: He has finished what he started. So that's the meaning of full circle when something
0: Exactly.
1: comes full circle.
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1: Our efforts turn out. Turn out sounds a little bit awkward in this case, I think. Our efforts, let's see. Instead of turn out, maybe we could say our efforts created wonderful results.
0: Okay, yep. Our efforts created wonderful results. 그렇죠. Turn out, our efforts turn out, or you could say our efforts turned out to be wonderful.
1: Let's see. Our
0: 근데 led to 좋은 것 같아요. 네, our efforts led to wonderful results. 네. 자, 이어서 4586님은요. All's well that ends well.
1: This is okay too. All's well that ends well. This is something that's used when, something ends in the way that maybe you expected. It went well. This is kind of used when there's like a sense of relief.
0: Right. 마무리가 잘 되면 그러면 된 거지 뭐 이런 느낌이에요. 그래서 뭐 약간 뭐로 가도 서울로 가면 된다 이런 거랑 좀 겹치는
1: So
0: All's well that ends well.
1: I think it's more of a relief. So it's a little bit different in nuance, but it still has to do with a good ending.
0: 네, 그래요. All right, let's pick some. Oh, do we have another one? Okay, let's pick some prize winners.
1: What about 임유리님? Flying colors. So we got to talk about that expression.
0: 네, 임유리님께 반찬 세트 보내드릴 거고요. I'm gonna pick our efforts led to wonderful results. 유아름님의 문장이요. 단백질 쉐이크 보내드리겠습니다. 두 분께서는 홈페이지 들어오셔서 주소와 연락처 남겨주시면 순차적으로 선물 보내드릴게요. What would you say, Karen?
1: This was hard for me. Because so many different things to think about, and I didn't want to use it's an expression. I think, ending on a high note is something that I think a lot of people would think about, as our listeners did. So I just decided to keep it simple and say, what a beautiful ending and beginning.
0: What a beautiful ending and beginning. 그러네요. 한 사람에게는 너무나 아름다운 끝이지만 또한 사람에게는 아름다운
1: A new start,
0: 시작이니까. 네. 저는 그 full circle를 좀 활용을 해봐서 이 경우, Don't Cry for Me, Sudan의 Joseph Ball이 마치 어떤 그림을 완성한 것 같은 느낌이어서요. It feels like a full circle moment. 그래서 It feels like a full circle moment. All right, well, that's it for the first hour. Here's Keen with Somewhere Only We Know. See you in part two.